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0: Old MacDonald had a farm.
3: E-I-E-I-O.
0: And on that farm he had some pigs.
3: E-I-E-I-O.
0: With an oink oink he

0: 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And maybe that do sabba do the day, loo bum do boo the days of bones, sabba bum bummy.
1: Abba do dee!
0: Will a reed ban nazza?
1: Ebba da ba doi!
0: Will a la ba zini?
1: Walla but, woodla but,
0: steeple a doody! Will a ha ha ha ha!
2: Come here, puppy!
1: Paddle out,
0: loud, loud!

0: long. 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
1: Abba do dee,
0: will a reap banaza,
1: ever do a doy,
0: will a la bazini,
1: will a but, will a but,
0: sibla a
2: dode. Come here, puppy.
1: Paddle out,
0: hot

0: pick, Wilma. She likes you.
1: Ja, und ich liebe Würstchen.
2: Und
0: Old MacDonald had a farm.
3: E-I-E-I-O.
0: And on that farm he had some pigs.
3: E-I-E-I-O.
0: With an oink-oink here.

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1: Abba do dee!
0: Will a reap banaza?
1: Ebba da ba doi!
0: Will a la ba zini?
1: Waddle a butt, woodle a butt,
0: steeple a doody!
1: Will
0: a ha ha ha ha!
2: Come here, puppy!
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1: Abadoodie!
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1: Abadoodie!
0: Will a la bazini?
1: Will a but, will a but,
0: sibla la doodie?
1: Ooh,
0: ooh, ooh, ooh, ha ha ha ha.
2: Come here, puppet.
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2: Und euch?
0: Old MacDonald had a farm.
3: E-I-E-I-O.
0: And on that farm he had some pigs.
3: E-I-E-I-O.
0: With an oink oink here.

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0: 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And maybe that do sabba do the day, loop bum the boo the days of bones, a bum bum bum.
1: Abba do dee,
0: will a reap banaza,
1: ever do a doy,
0: will a la bazini,
1: will a but, will a but,
0: see blah doody. Ooh, ooh,
1: ooh, ooh,
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